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2: Ladies and gentlemen, Stella Ross. This life's a holiday, the best is yet to come. Yet to come. Live it up, we're all the same, we're gonna bring it on. 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